I'd rather be a fence post in West Virginia than the king of Tennessee. 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
1: Absolutely amazing how in just a few weeks I have pulled a complete 180 on how I feel about these flock cameras. And if you are still sitting on the fence, circle back with me in about 10 minutes or so, will ya? And later on, I will tell you about the most expensive breakfast on the McDonald's menu. Or at least it was for this guy.
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1: Authorities in St. Lucie County in Florida made a startling discovery while they were removing their controversial Flock license plate readers the other day. They apparently had more of them than expected. They had 52 on record, but 66 of them were spotted around town. So basically, there were another 14 mysterious cameras of completely unknown origin. County officials admit they don't know who installed the hardware, whether the devices are actively recording, or who is accessing the data. Authorities have posted removal notices on the disputed cameras, giving the owners until mid-October to take them down, or they will. Providing some redneck with a sawzall doesn't beat him to it.
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1: 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I'm J.B. 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
1: What's going on in entertainment today? Disney and Hulu are raising their prices for the fourth time in 4 years. And for the fourth time in 4 years, their customers are raising their middle finger. Daniel Baldwin just celebrated birthday number 66. Can you believe it? Can't really remember if he's my third or fourth favorite Baldwin. And finally, Madonna, you have still got the juice. The 2026 MTV Video Music Awards had 8.43 million viewers. That is up 51% from last year, making the show's biggest audience in over a decade. We were told that network executives will meet later this week to consider doing something with the channel that has not been done in years, and that is playing music.
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1: A motorcyclist in Virginia was clocked doing 72 in a 25-mile-an-hour zone, and you want to know what his excuse was? He was trying to make McDonald's buy breakfast. He admitted to the cop he was moving a little quick, explaining that he'd overslept. And he was riding his motorcycle without even having socks or shoes on, just trying to beat that 11 a.m. breakfast cutoff. Police stopped him around 10:43 in the morning, and they cited him for reckless driving, among other things. After fines and court costs and cost of defense, this guy is looking at a bill of around $2,500. And at last check, that would have bought 501 Egg McMuffins.
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1: If my dad would have heard this story, he'd have said, son, the math ain't mathin'. How do you turn a $160,000 Cybertruck into a $100,000 Cybertruck?

0: You gold plate it. Jerry Rig Everything, you might have heard of. He's a popular YouTuber. And he started with a brand new $99,000 Cybertruck and spent another $60,000 gold plating the whole thing in real gold. See, it was supposed to be a sweepstakes prize, but the winner took a $100,000 cash payment instead. Now, that should have been the first clue of what an albatross and an eyesore this thing was. Still, though, the money did go to charity, so there was a happy ending for everybody but Jerry. Of course, this is a very valuable lesson for those of you who are shopping for a new EV. The only thing that depreciates faster than a Cybertruck is a Cybertruck covered in gold.
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1: What is this? A double dose of entertainment today, Variety says. 42,000 people are out of work in the film and TV industry. Just last night at Mel's on Sunset, a tourist saw Owen Wilson and asked him for an autograph and for him to fetch him another glass of iced tea. Nickelback are earning their first number one record on Billboard's mainstream rock airplay chart in over a decade thanks to their new tune, Rattle the Cage. As if the world wasn't already preparing for an apocalypse. Finally, Sylvester Stallone is on TV this week plugging his memoir about all the struggles he had before he wrote and starred in Rocky back in 1976. You know, Daily Variety says that Stallone is in talks for Rocky VIII. In this particular version, Rocky will fight Medicare over his denial of coverage.
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0: Mexico's National Guard has got a cute little recruit. And he weighs just 15 pounds. His name is Commando. He's a 13-month-old Chihuahua, equipped with miniature tactical gear, goggles, a vest, and even a tiny helmet camera. He's being trained for search and rescue work, and he's also making appearances at schools and public events. Commando stands under a foot tall, making him by far the smallest member of the Guard's 350-dog canine force. At 8 inches tall, he is trained to go where other officers cannot. First and foremost, just underneath the couch.
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1: I really do not feel sorry for Chloe, and her folks are hopping mad at her too after what she did to their house after she did not get her allowance on time. But there is far more to the story than meets the eye. Oh, and speaking of eye, one man's is black and blue today after he tried to rob a Taco Bell through the drive-thru window and was met with a bit of employee resistance.
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1: A man walked up to a Taco Bell drive-thru in Ridgecrest, California, reached inside, grabbed an employee by the shirt, and demanded money. But that employee responded by punching the robber directly in the head several times. While stunned by the hits, the suspect backed away and ran off. Police reviewed security footage from the scene and identified that guy later on. He was arrested on charges of attempted robbery. Now, Taco Bell, they have yet to identify the drive-thru worker, but say they will. But only after he graduates from their manager's fast track program.
0: Riding with Rowdy.
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11: 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I'm J.B. Akers, and I will be honored to again have your vote in November and work together to make our local government a positive example of something to be proud of. 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Akers for West Virginia.
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0: for the love of the game and athletic supporters everywhere. 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
1: Toronto Blue Jays star Vladimir Guerrero Jr. says that his $500 million contract weighed on him every single time he went to bat in the 2026 season. The owner of the Toronto Blue Jays was also heard saying, yeah, me too. San Francisco 49ers fullback Jay Juszczyk is appealing a $15,000 fine for what the NFL says was an offensive demonstration. Juszczyk was hit by the league for appearing to chug a beer after scoring against the Miami Dolphins. So again, the No Fun League is living up to its name. Finally, a North Texas high school is canceling not only the remainder of its 2026 varsity football season, but also the 2027 season. Keene ISD announced in a social media post that it was due to a lack of healthy players, which never stopped the Cleveland Browns from fielding a team.
0: Rowdy Yates and Riding with Rowdy
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1: A 23-year-old Missouri woman has been arrested after showing up at her parents' house, causing a scene and demanding her allowance. Yeah, little Chloe was just sitting there in her Jeep, and she was furious because mom and dad had not made their monthly deposit. But a police officer reminded her she was 23 years old now, and she could actually go to jail for that kind of behavior. So Chloe responded by hitting the gas in her Jeep and driving straight into her parents' house. But police dragged her out of that mangled mess, all while she was shouting, "At least I'll be able to eat in jail." Well, it turns out her parents had recently given her $1,000. Mom and dad are standing firm. They're not going to pay for another thing, except the repairs to their garage.
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11: 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I'm J.B. 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
1: Michael McDonald got a phone call the other day he was not expecting to receive. The news that he is a father of a 50-something-year-old man. And it was 23andMe that tied that all together. But before we get to that, there is a teacher who is in trouble today and likely will never work in education again after she used her own students to finance all of her fun.
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1: An Iowa high school substitute teacher lost her job after she offered students extra credit in exchange for cash donations to her personal online fundraiser. 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
1: Time for our stupid criminal of the day. A man called 911 to report that a sex worker had stolen his wallet. He figured the cops were going to help him get it back. So he explained everything that happened, including how they met and what he was paying her for. Well, that's when police became less interested in the missing wallet and a lot more interested in him. By the time officers arrived, they arrested this man for solicitation. And here's the thing. We have ourselves a little bit of a teachable moment here. When calling the police, I'd like to report a crime works a heck of a lot better when you're not also confessing to one.
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1: Before we go, Michael Gosling said he always knew he was adopted. Said he had a wonderful childhood. But it's bonus points to find out all these years later that superstar singer, Rock and Roll Hall of Famer, and longtime member of the Doobie Brothers, Michael McDonald, is his actual father. See, Michael Gosling took a 23andMe DNA test, and within 36 hours, all those pieces started coming together. The superstar singer, by the way, was just 14 years old when this conception occurred. And now his biological mother has got some very uncomfortable explaining to do.
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10: 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Akers, your delegate in the 55th District in Kanawha County. 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

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Think I could tell you that first sentence, but then I'm lost. 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

There she is, the pride of Cross Lanes and host of Mountain Stage, Kathy Mateo on 96.1 KWS. Upper 40s this morning, sunshine, 76 the high this afternoon. Blackhawk now on 96.1 KWS. Good morning.

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1: Man, let me see. I got to do the calculations. It's Wednesday. So we got 1, 2, 3, 4. I got 5 days before I have to be me. Steve Azar on 96.1 KWS. It's the Great Pumpkin Charlie Brown. 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

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Don't

Singing and Violin Jackson on 96.1 KWS. His birthday is coming up on the 17th. Then on the 18th, Randy Dameron will feature Allen in the Superstar Artist Spotlight. 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
1: I pledge allegiance to the flag of the United States of America and to the republic for which it stands, one nation, under God, indivisible, with liberty and justice for all.

Reba McEntire with our national anthem this morning, 6:02. Good morning. 46 now. Sunshine, 76 this afternoon. Reba going to be part of that Dolly Parton tribute on Wednesday, the 21st. Here's Kenny Chesney.

0: Sylvia. Nobody. On 96.1 KWS, it's 6:08. I'm Billy Brown. Good morning. 46 now in the capital city. Now make that 48. Warming up just a little bit. Could drop any time now. And then it'll warm up to about mid to upper 70s this afternoon. A lot of sunshine. Listening to the song Nobody kind of reminded me of the first day I was on with Crash a little over a week ago. And we were talking about Abbott and Costello's Who's On First. Well, as we looked into it, they talk about every player on the field except for right field. And if you ever looked into the board game, yeah, there's an actual board game of Who's On First. Nobody was who they would have said was the right fielder. Otherwise, we wouldn't know who the right fielder was in the Abbott and Costello bit.
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0: 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Just Fishing on 96.1 KWS. It's 6:18. I'm Billy Brown. Good morning. You having a good day so far? Well, let's see. It's 48 now. Sunshine, 76 the high this afternoon. It's really cool, though, huh? It's feeling pretty cool. You think that cool weather may affect your decision-making? That's a big question going around. New survey says we choose differently when we're cold versus when we're warm. We'll look into that in just a couple of minutes on 96.1 KWS.
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626. 48 in the capital city. Sunshine 76 the high this afternoon. Sunny and 75 tomorrow. 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

0: Sawyer Brown on 96.1 KWS. Thank God for you. It's 6:32. I'm Billy Brown. Good morning. Sunshine, 76 the high this afternoon, 47 now in the capital city. We're talking about the cooler weather, and does it make or does it affect your decision making? Well, I looked into it, and I got a couple of things here for you, and I don't know where they come up with it. I don't know how it works when it comes to the difference between men and women, though I do know the difference between a guy and a girl, okay? It's not what I'm saying. Three ways temperature affects us. Women are less more to wear red when the weather is cold. Researchers think it's a subconscious way to attract men. And it happens more in the winter because you don't have the option of showing skin. Women are less more to wear red when the weather is cold. People judge people differently when the weather is cold. In a study last year, people had to look at mugshots and decide whether a crime was premeditated or not. And they were much more likely to think it was premeditated if they were sitting in a cold room. Last, but not least, we match different movies. We do. We watch. I need new glasses. We watch different movies. Study a little over 10 years ago had people sit in either a cold room or a warm one and pick out movies to watch. And they were more likely to choose a romantic comedy when the room they were in was cold.
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0: come in here looking like that. The late, great, wonderful Dolly Parton on 96.1 KWS. It's 6:42. I'm Billy Brown. Good morning. Sunshine, 76, the high this afternoon. 48 now in the capital city. Can you believe it? Halloween is just around the corner. List of the most popular Halloween costumes every year from 1950 include: the astronaut was the most popular costume in 1969, Beetlejuice in 1988, Spice Girls in 1996. So, what are the top five popular Halloween costumes this year? Well, top three come from K-pop demon hunters, Rumi, Zoe, and Mira. Then, your Beetlejuice characters, followed by Deadpool and Wolverine.
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1: 702 Sunshine, 76 the high this afternoon, 48 now in the capital city. 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

I'm with him, Garth Brooks. Much too young to feel this damn old. 7:09, good morning. This is 96.1 KWS. I'm Billy Brown. Sunshine, 76 the high this afternoon. I'm not going to lie to you. I had the heat, my heated seats on coming into work this morning. I've got a t-shirt, a regular shirt, then I got a flannel shirt and a thin vest on me. I'm just dressed in layers. I'm not ready for it yet. I'm just not ready for it yet. In fact, it's going to warm up enough to maybe get at least 9 holes or 27 holes in this afternoon. Yeah, you're thinking, oh no, we're not golfing, we're working today. Well, I don't know. I was thinking more like

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There's Montgomery Gentry on 96.1. KWS is 719. Sunshine, 76 the high this afternoon. It's chilly, 48 now in the capital city. Baseball fans, I love you. Last time I wear a Braves jersey to bowling as I did last night. One of my teammates, Antoine Anderson, he was wearing a Dodgers jersey. And Dodgers defeated the Braves 3-1. And the Dodgers lead the series 2-1. Game 4, first pitch at 6 this evening. Padres over the Brewers 4-3. But the Brewers still lead that series 2-1. Game 4 tonight at 10. Guardians in the

0: White Sox, Game 3. First pitch, 4 o'clock this afternoon. Rays and the Yankees, Game 3, is tonight at 8. Wow. Then the next series, I guess, will be 7 games. And then we get to the World Series, which is another 7 games. It could end in 5 or 4. Or 6.
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Catskill on 96.1 KWS 728. It is foggy, and I mean very foggy in some areas. Do drive safely. That'll burn off. Sunshine 76 this afternoon, 48 now. 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

0: KWS. 735, good morning. I'm Billy Brown. Sunshine 76, the high this afternoon. It is foggy in some areas. Do drive safely. 48 now in the capital city. Coming up before 8 o'clock, got a Facebook funny for you. But I want to talk to you about something seriously. You know, people living with ALS face many daily challenges. The financial burden can often impose a larger challenge for the family. Average annual cost of living with ALS is $250,000, $250,000. Many people living in West Virginia are in the struggle of living with ALS, and they need our help. If you can, it would be really nice. A gift, sponsorship, a donation to the ALS Association. Coming up this Saturday, West Virginia ALS Awareness Roll and Stroll at the Capitol Complex. Registration will start this Saturday morning at 10, and the walk will begin at noon. Could really use your support. Love to see you out there. God bless you. Thank you so much from all of us here at 96.1 KWS.
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0: just playing with the Queen of Hearts. Juice Newton on 96.1 KWS 744. I'm Billy Brown. Good morning. Sunshine, 76 the high this afternoon. 47 now in the capital city. It is foggy in a lot of areas, so do drive safely. Still to come before 8 o'clock, got a Facebook funny for you. How about three things you didn't ask about, but I'm going to tell you anyway. Duncan is releasing a special menu for Avengers Doomsday, November 4th. It's going to be a collectible Dr. Doom Munchkins tin, two different donuts, and special drinks inspired by the characters. Well, the two oldest men in the world just celebrated their birthdays on the very same day. A guy in Brazil turned 114, while a guy in Australia turned 113. Are you kidding me? All right. You didn't ask about it, but I'll tell you anyway. Charleston Town Center is definitely set to close 2027. Wow. That's just not right, is it? Things have changed in the last 10, 20 years. We'll miss the old town center. I wonder if they're going to put another one of those sports complexes in there. They talked about that, didn't they? It's 7:46. Good morning.
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0: Oh, later, Gator. Aaron Tippin on 96.1 KWS, 753. Remember when he was at Municipal Auditorium a few years back? I think he played, was it with Colin Ray? And maybe it was Sammy Kershaw. Yeah, it was a pretty darn good show. Sunshine, 76 the high this afternoon. Some fog in some areas, so do drive safely this morning. It's 47 in the capital city. Got your Facebook funny for you. But first, I thought we'd look again at the Halloween costumes since we're just a little over 3 weeks away from Halloween.
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0: That's not Halloween yet. All right, calm down, but we got to get ready for it, right? Some of the most popular Halloween costumes from back in the day. The astronaut was the most popular in 1969, Beetlejuice in 88, Spice Girls in 1996. 2002, Spider-Man, Darth Vader in 2005. What about this year, 2026? Well, the top three out of the top five come from K-pop demon hunters, Rumi, Zoe, and Mira. Number four, any of the Beetlejuice characters. The fifth most popular Halloween costumes for 2026, believe it or not, Deadpool and Wolverine.
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0: 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We're proud to live here, too. From the Walker, Chrysler, Dodge, Jeep, and Ram of Hurricane Studios. 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
1: 801. Sunshine, 76 the high this afternoon, 48 now in the capital city. Some fog in areas, do drive safely. Why should you let the dogs lick your face? That's coming up this hour.
2: Got a six pack, got a single stem rose. 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I got

0: Ricky Skaggs on 96.1 KWS. You know, honey's got a lot of antioxidants. It's good for you. It's soothing to the throat. That's a different honey, right? Yeah, I get a sore throat. I'm drinking hot tea with vinegar and honey. I talked to a pharmacist about that one time, and she looked at me and she said, well, you know, most people won't try the vinegar. It'll go with the lemon. They'll put a lot of lemon juice or lemon in their tea with the honey. But that vinegar is next level. It's a little bit better for you than the lemon. But the lemon's pretty good, too. All right, 808, sunshine, 76, the high this afternoon. Foggy in a lot of areas. Do drive safely. It's 48 in the capital city. Should you let your dog lick your child's face? Boy, that's a, you know, here's the thing. Allergies and immune diseases like asthma are more common now. And it actually might be because we're so sanitary. Yeah, a lot of friends of mine and I, we've talked about this before. You know, we drank out of the garden hose. We rolled around in dirt. We ate dirt, for crying out loud, right, when we were growing up. Now, we're not being exposed to as much good bacteria as we used to be. Another study has found that kids who grow up with dogs tend to have fewer allergies. The theory is that dogs pick up bacteria by licking things and rolling around in stuff. I know when I said licking things, exactly where your mind went. But they roll around in stuff. Being exposed to that bacteria, they say, helps kids build resistance. Now, of course, if you're allergic to dogs, you don't want the dog licking your face. That's not a good idea. But if you're allergic to pollen or something, it's possible that dogs can help.
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0: Toby Keith on 96.1 KWS. It's 818 sunshine, 76 the high this afternoon, 75 tomorrow. It's 48 now in the capital city, and I do believe there's still some fog in areas that it has not burned off, so do drive safely. Thought we'd give you some updated country news, country music news. Shania Twain's releasing 6 new songs on Friday. It's on her extended edition of Little Miss Twain. Families have already started to move into the community of homes built by Eric Church and his foundation in the wake of Hurricane Helene. Remember that? One of the people who moved in, a woman, said, and I quote, "I prayed for a shack and God gave me a mansion." That's some wonderful work that Eric Church and his foundation has done. Netflix is releasing a country music crime thriller next month. It's called Heartland. Stars Jessica Chastain as an elusive country star who returns to Nashville to find her missing niece, played by Carter Faith. How's she find her if she's missing? Just saying.
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It's 8:27. I'm Billy Brown. Beautiful day. What weather we're having this week, huh? Sunshine, 76 the high this afternoon. Sunny and 75 tomorrow. 49 now in the capital city. Looks like Coca-Cola is going to launch two new flavors in 2027. Coca-Cola Cherry Lime and Coca-Cola Strawberry Float. Tim McGraw now on KWS.

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1: Garth Brooks on Superstar Country 96.1 KWS. I'm not expecting any thunder rolling or any rain for a couple of days, to be honest with you. Sunshine and 76 the high this afternoon, 49 now in the capital city. Sunny and 75 tomorrow. 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More than just a bank. Can't believe that Halloween is right around the corner. Here's something I just found out this morning. Kraft announced that they're developing Kraft mac and cheese, cheesy ramen. And it's not, they're going to have three varieties of it. There'll be spicy, chicken, and pork. All three going to be available in the ramen aisles early next year.
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0: Nelson, 96.1 KWS. My heroes have always been cowboys. It's 8:43. 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You know, one of the things I love, and I love a lot of stuff about 96.1 KWS, Sunday afternoon at 3, Randy Dameron has the Superstar Artist Spotlight. And this past Sunday, he shined it on Willie Nelson. Coming up this Sunday afternoon at 3, he'll feature Alabama and all their huge hits, all those big songs, the fun stories behind the hits. Sunday afternoon at 3 on 96.1 KWS. All right, baseball fans, I love you. Not so sure my Braves are going to bounce back or not. Dodgers over the Braves last night, 3-1. Dodgers lead the series 2-1. Game 4, first pitch this evening at 6. Padres defeated the Brewers 4-3, but the Brewers lead that series 2-1. Game 4 tonight at 10. When it comes to the Guardians and the Chicago White Sox, Game 3, first pitch is this afternoon at 4. Chicago leads that series 2-0. Tampa Bay, the Rays lead their series against the Yankees. And I don't know if I've ever said this in my life. Rays lead the series against the Yankees 2-0. Game 3, first pitch tonight at 8.
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It'll include performances by Carrie Underwood, Brad Paisley, Ella Langley, and this lovely lady, Reba McEntire. She came.

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You know the heart of country music still beats in Luke the Drifter. 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Old Marty, Hank and Lefty, why I can feel them right here with me.

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0: must be love. Alan Jackson on 96.1 KWS. I'm Billy Brown. Today is National F-Rap Day. I know, it's National Frappe Day. I've never had a frappe. Don't actually plan to have a frappe. But if somebody would get me a frappe, I might try it. Unless that's got something to do with coffee. I don't like the taste of coffee. So if a frappe is something like a fancy coffee, well, that's not for me. Now, if you're looking for something a little healthier, it's also National Chocolate-Covered Pretzel Day. Really? All right, I'm going to stay with you till noon. Crash is out this afternoon, so Chapel will be in from noon till 7. So not going anywhere just yet.
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0: 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Billy Brown with you till noon today. Crash isn't going to be here this afternoon, so we've elongated the shifts. 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
3: KWS, Charleston weather.
4: It's going to be sunny this afternoon with a high 77. Tonight, cloudy with a low 57. Tomorrow, partly sunny, gradually becoming sunny with a high 76.

0: Superstar Country, 96.1 KWS. Everybody's talking about the Red Clay Strays. They're going to be at the Coliseum February 11th. I believe tickets go on sale this Friday. 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

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South Charleston, Boca, and Dunbar. 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
5: 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Akers, your delegate in the 55th District in Kanawha County. 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It's what I care about too. I'm J.B. Akers, and I will be honored to again have your vote in November and work together to make our local government a positive example of something to be proud of. 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

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From the Walker Chrysler Dodge Jeep and Ram of Hurricane Studios. 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

excited. Tell you why. I can't wait. 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

0: At least he's good at something, right? Pretty good at drinking beer. Billy Currington on Superstar Country, 96.1 KWS. I'm Billy Brown. Chapel will be in at noon. I found this to be pretty interesting this morning. A doctor revealed his 10 commandments of longevity, and all of them come free of charge. 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Also, maintaining healthy sleep habits and staying active with regular exercise and movement.
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6: It's going to be sunny this afternoon with a high 77. Tonight, cloudy with a low 57. Tomorrow, partly sunny, gradually becoming sunny with a high 76.
5: 96.1 KWS.
7: Well, it was all that I could do.

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You get to see David Lee Murphy a couple of weeks ago when he was in town with Brooks and Dunn. Did a great job live at the Coliseum. Now one of the original, before Tim and Faith, country music power couples, Clint Black and Lisa Hartman Black on 96.1 KWS. These

From Alan Jackson to the Hag, Merle Haggard. You're on the job. God bless you. Thank you for getting her done with Superstar Country 96.1 KWS. If anybody asks, you never saw me.

0: 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That starts in just a few at noon. I'm Billy Brown. God bless you. Thank you so much for starting your day the right way with the Billy Brown Broadcast Show program thing that we do and do so well. Hope you have a wonderful Wednesday with 96.1 KWS.
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Leanne Rimes celebrating America with our Star Spangled Banner. Good afternoon, it's the All Request Superstar Country Cafe. 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

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Today we celebrate National Frappe Day, and if you're looking for something a little healthier, it's National Chocolate-Covered Pretzel Day. Yummy. Here's Tim McGraw on KWS. I never

Superstar Country 96.1 KWS. Willie Nelson, he always opens his shows with that song. Good afternoon. Here's Mark Wills on 96.1 KWS.

0: 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Good afternoon, I'm Chapel. 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

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If you like the Transformer movies, you'll be happy to know that an eighth Transformer movie is happening. 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

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Cinemark made a 19.5-inch tall popcorn bucket for Godzilla Minus Zero. Love.

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1: Yeah, it's time to wag those tails and perk up those ears. It's Wet Nose Wednesday. Each week we shine the spotlight on a couple of adorable furry friends looking for forever homes. This week, meet Opie, a female dog. She's 7 years old. She weighs around 45 to 50 pounds. Also, we have Lauren, the female cat, 16 years old, 8.8 pounds. 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
6: It's going to be sunny this afternoon with a high 77. Tonight, cloudy with a low 57. Tomorrow, partly sunny, gradually becoming sunny with a high 77.

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1: Grab a leash. It's Wet Nose Wednesday. Each week we shine the spotlight on a couple of adorable furry friends looking for forever homes. This week, meet Opie, the female dog. She's 7 years old, a senior, weighing about 45 to 50 pounds. Lauren is a female cat. She's 16 years old. She needs a forever home for sure. 8.8 pounds. You might say it's senior day. 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Remember, every Wednesday is a Wet Nose Wednesday, and every adoption makes a difference. 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
5: Two men were pulled over this past weekend after they were driving a couch down a busy road in Charlotte, North Carolina. Police posted a photo showing a small couch straddling two electric scooters. Sadly, there's no video. Shockingly, there's no indication that alcohol was involved. Wacky, but true.

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1: Well, you tell me how she was when you once knew her. How she played her games with many, many men. And you tell me that

0: Superstar Country, 96.1 KWS. Good afternoon, I'm Chapel. You could win officially licensed KWS gear, including our latest collectible koozies, and some tickets to see the Red Clay Strays at the Coliseum February the 11th. 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
4: KWS Charleston weather.
5: It's going to be sunny this afternoon with a high 77. Tonight, cloudy with a low 57. Tomorrow, partly sunny, gradually becoming sunny with a high 76.

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Did you hear? The Charleston Town Center is closing in 2027. I wonder what they're going to do. Here's Alan Jackson on 96.1 KWS.

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Dunkin' is releasing a special menu for Avengers Doomsday. It's coming out November 4th. Here's Mary Chapin Carpenter.

0: 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Netflix is releasing a country music crime thriller next month called Heartland. It stars Jessica Chastain as an exclusive country star who returns to Nashville to find her missing niece, played by Carter Faith. I'm going to be watching. 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
11: 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We know how polarizing politics has become. 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I've built a record on being that kind of person. Whether it's initiatives to protect children or legislation to help local small businesses thrive, I work on what you care about. It's what I care about, too. I'm J.B. Akers, and I will be honored to again have your vote in November and work together to make our local government a positive example of something.

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I hope you're having a good afternoon. It sure is pretty outside. 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

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Philadelphia Eagles lineman Lane Johnson is retiring to focus on his family and his mental health. He's 36. Here's Tracy Lawrence on KWS.

0: 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Wenfield, Clendenin, and Bell.
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0: 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Good afternoon. I'm Chapel, sitting in for Crash. 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

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Shania Twain is releasing 6 new songs on Friday on an extended edition of Little Miss Twain. She also did a narrated recording of her 2011 memoir. Looking forward to that. Here's Dana Carter on 96.1 KWS.

0: 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Good afternoon, I'm Chapel, sitting in for Crash. 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This week, Randy Dameron's featuring Alabama. All their big songs and the fun stories behind the hits. 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
1: With your traffic update, I'm Ryan Nicholson. There are no major accidents to report on at this time. It's currently 76 degrees in the capital city. For more traffic tips, go to WV511.org. Once again, from the WCHS Traffic Studios, I'm Ryan Nicholson.
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1: This is J.B. Akers, your delegate in the 55th District in Kanawha County. 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It's what I care about too. I'm J.B. Akers, and I will be honored to again have your vote in November and work together to make our local government a positive example of something to be proud of. 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
1: 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Akers, your delegate in the 55th District in Kanawha County. 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

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Coca-Cola's going to launch two new flavors next year, Coca-Cola Cherry Lime and Coca-Cola Strawberry Float. 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

0: Superstar Country 96.1 KWS. Good afternoon. I'm Chapel, sitting in for Crash. You can win tickets to see the Red Clay Strays at the Coliseum February 11th, plus some KWS gear and our latest collectible koozies. 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
1: With your traffic update, I'm Ryan Nicholson. There are no major accidents to report on at this time. It's currently 77 degrees in the capital city. For more traffic tips, go to WV511.org. Once again, from the WCHS Traffic Studios, I'm Ryan Nicholson.
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1: Jeff Jenkins with this traffic update. No wrecks to report this hour. We do have the usual heavy traffic heading westbound on Interstate 64 out of Charleston on this Wednesday evening. You do need to watch for the work tonight around the Carter Bridge as that crossover work continues. I'm Jeff Jenkins, WCHS.
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10: 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Akers, your delegate in the 55th District in Kanawha County. 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It's what I care about, too. I'm J.B. Akers, and I will be honored to again have your vote in November and work together to make our local government a positive example of something to be proud of. 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

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Kraft announced that they're developing a Kraft mac and cheese cheesy ramen. They got three varieties, spicy, chicken, and pork. That's something you can look forward to next year. Here's Tracy Lawrence on KWS.

more West Virginia towns we love. Helener, Scott Depot, and Penn. 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
1: Jeff Jenkins with this traffic update, 580 WCHS. We've got a wreck with injuries this hour. Westbound I-64 at the Cross Lanes exit. Accident with injuries. Traffic backing up westbound. Accident with injuries. Cross Lanes I-64. I'm Jeff Jenkins, 580 WCHS.
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11: Night games at Marshall's Jones C. Edwards Stadium have always been something special, even more so now with, among other things, the best light show around. 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
12: This is J.B. Akers, your delegate in the 55th District in Kanawha County. 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Whether it's initiatives to protect children or legislation to help local small businesses thrive, I work on what you care about. It's what I care about too. I'm J.B. Akers, and I will be honored to again have your vote in November and work together to make our local government a positive example of something to be proud of. 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
1: 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I've got

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1: Who in the world would throw a baby shower like this? And why in the world would two possible baby daddies agree to show up for the big reveal? 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And coming up in just a few, do you plan on doing this over the holidays? And if so, maybe it's time to shake off the stigma.
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1: Christmas will be here before you know it. 78 days at last check, and the clock is tick, tick, ticking. 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Now, if you want to ensure that your gift will always stay with the one intended, experts recommend you always give ice sculptures, a freshly wrapped banana, or a half a pound of guacamole.
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0: 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Facebook in
1: review. ABC is on the case, and along with a star-studded group of entertainers and singers, send Dolly Parton off in style with a special of grand scale here in just a couple of weeks. All the details can be found on my Facebook page at Rowdy Vision. So can all of my rowdy friends like Tracy, who says, I took my car in for servicing, and they installed Senior GPS. Not only gives me directions to my destination, but also tells me why I wanted to go there. Hear from Rick today, who says, people who cheat on their income taxes disgust me. This is not the kind of world I want to raise my 99 dependents in. And finally today we hear from Chuck, who is harnessing his ADHD for good. He says, my superpower is being able to hyper-focus on the task not at hand.
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1: What was supposed to be a celebration for an expecting mother probably turned into one of the most awkward baby showers imaginable after she invited two men she believed could potentially be the father to settle that question in front of friends and family. 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But the shock to all three is that neither man was the father. On the bright side, both of those guys did leave with the best gift imaginable, and that would be their freedom.
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